0: Just relax.
1: Freedom from the endless cycle of personal reincarnations, with their consequent suffering as a result of the extinction of individual passion, hatred, and delusion.

It's your love I'm lost in. 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Your love I'm lost in. Your love I'm lost in. Your love I'm lost in. 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

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In the

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Living in a ghetto, sometimes life gets complicated, but when you're in the morning light, you got something that's else to fr-

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I, because you drink coffee, and because I had only just left you at the Marseille train station. At the end of a long day, wounded silence.

swimming downstream to the cold seas. I've never met someone could even compare to you. You're stronger than I ever knew. 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

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What if I meet the one? Tonight, imagine me gown and all, fetchingly draped against the wall, the picture of sophistication.

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1: Alright, you cats, it's time to dance. The show was that we get the cat snap, to the snap, snap, snap, just like that.

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1: Now listen closely, 'cause we're gonna play a game. This game is called Mother May I. And all you have to do is listen and follow the moves that I call out. But you can only do these moves if I say three magic words, which are Mother May I.
2: Mother May I.
1: So if I say something like Mother May I jump up real high, well, you can go ahead and try. Jump! Good! But if I do not say Mother May I, then you may not do the move. Get it? Got it? Good. 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Mother, may I take baby steps? Mother, may I take the leap? Mother, may I swim and get wet? Can I dance to the beat?
2: No! You didn't say Mother, may I?
1: I didn't.

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2: I'm the boy in the movie scene who just wants to leave and never come back. And you're the perfect company. You got dreams like me. Please, can you take me away?